0: So things were tough before. Did your brother play matchmaker? How did this happen? How did you meet the neighbor?
1: So things didn't work out before with the one that I was with before. So I broke up and I wasn't really looking for anyone. I said, I'm not going to look for anyone. I'm just going to let it come naturally. And then we did a bonfire at my brother's house one day, and he just invited his neighbor over, and that's how it all started.
0: And magic happened. Sparks flew, and not just from the bonfire.
1: Yep.
0: Biggest difference between the person that broke your heart and the one that's putting your heart back together? Biggest difference in the way they treat you?
1: My friends always say to me, like, doesn't it feel nice to have someone who, like, treat you right? You know, I always believed in where the saying, they say, like, every love story has a happy ending. If you're not happy, it's not the end. So I never gave up.

0: Years ago, my best friend Dee Dee, her mom gave me a card for graduation. Her mom, Tony, gave me a card, and it had a picture of a Native American on the front on a horse, riding off into the sunset. And on the outside, it said, "The thing to remember while journeying is this." I opened up the card and it said, "The journey is the thing, not the destination." And at 18 years old, I had no clue what that card was all about, but I held on to it. I held on to it for years. I moved. I got fired. I moved. I got fired. I held on to that card. And now I can tell you it's true. The journey, the people you meet, the things that you will see, the places you will go, the camping trips, the campgrounds, the journey is the thing. It's not about a destination. It's about the journey, the adventure along the way. Something to think about as we slip through this night together. You're listening to Delilah on Q99. Today's hits, yesterday's favorites.
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0: Keith, what can I do for you?
1: Well, Delilah, I was just hoping I would get to talk to you tonight. I was going to tell you about my former girlfriend and I of 4 years. She and I met when we were both working at a grocery store and I was in high school and she was a bit younger than I was. And we've been going up and down for about the last 4 years and we've enjoyed each other's company and we actually got engaged about 2 months ago. And we've just had a rocky relationship about the last year. She's had a lot of trust issues, even though I've never cheated on her with anyone else. I've been very faithful to her. And about 2 weeks ago, last night, she broke it off.

and she told me that she just needed some space and needed some time, and she told me that she had been talking to a couple of gentlemen on the internet. Actually, at this moment right now, she's out with one of those other gentlemen right now. And so it's just been really hard. I was just going to tell you, you know, the story of how we've enjoyed 4 years together, and I wonder how it came to this.

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0: Yesterday's favorites. The request line is 1-888-633-5452. 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

0: Hi, Ron. Thank you for being here.
1: Hi.
0: What can I do for you?
1: Well, I just wanted to request a special song for a very special lady. He's been a lifelong friend, though it's taken us a few years to reconnect.
0: What's her name?
1: Her name's Lynn.
0: How long have you known Lynn?
1: I've known Lynn for about, 30 years or a little better. It's been close to 30 years since we last saw one another.
0: Wow.
1: She's a very dear and special friend, and after about 30 years, we've hooked back up.
0: Now, when you say hooked back up, you mean as friends, or is there a little spring in your step these days?
1: As friends. At this point. But yeah, she puts a spring in my step.
0: Uh-huh.
1: A little
0: smile on your face?
1: A big one. After 30 years, when we got back in touch, it was just click, and it was, hey, how are you doing?
0: All right, I will play that for you, but I hope you call me back in the near future with something that's a little more romantic.
1: I'll sure try.
0: You have a good night.
1: You too.

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1: Got a cup of iced tea here in the studio. Got the lights turned down, the windows open, the screens on so the mosquitoes don't come in. And we've got great songs and stories lined up for you all night long.

I received this letter from a listener who says, Delilah, I'm an avid fan of your program every evening and have been for quite some time. I'm asking if you could play a dedication for my wife, Michelle, the woman who I can't live without. Michelle and I got engaged, conceived a child, and right before our daughter was born, we split up. Only by the grace of God, we were reunited after 17 years. It was like we were never apart. All those old feelings came rushing back, flooding the both of us with a sense of fulfillment, and we married for a second time. Michelle has been battling lupus, and it's finally taking a toll on her. We remain strong in our belief that if a loving God can bring us back together, then he can see us through this. I really want her to know how truly special she is to me. Please play Journeys faithfully. Thanks so much, Delilah, from Anthony B.

0: Do you ever feel like you were unfairly let go? You were unfairly broken up with? You were unfairly kicked out of a friendship? Somebody unfairly stopped loving you or liking you, and it was so unfair? Guess what? They did you a favor. They were closing a door that you yourself would have never closed because you're a good person and you're a faithful person. But they closed that door so that you could move away from that and find the path you're supposed to be on. I promise you, if you can stop pounding on the door that was slammed in your face, stop trying to pry it back open, pull it open, kick it open, and walk away with your head held high, with your dignity, walk away. Know that God is going to open such a much better door for you. I promise. Walk away with your head held high. Okay? We'll be back. You're listening to Delilah on Q99.
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0: Hi, good evening. Who is this?
1: Hi, my name is Brittany. I just wanted to talk to Delilah.
0: This is Delilah. Brittany, what'd you want to tell me?
1: I'm 19 years old, and I found someone who I feel like I am so crazy about. And I feel like I'm too young to feel this way.
0: Really?
1: And because of the stereotype from the rest of, you know, everything, mass media and all of that, I just, sometimes I get a little lost in it. And I was wondering if you could maybe play a song for me and my boyfriend, who I am very, very happy with.
0: What's his name?
1: His name is Daniel.
0: Okay, do you feel this way?
1: 100%.
0: So obviously you're not too young to feel that way, or you wouldn't feel that way. Are you ready for a lifetime commitment? That you might be too young for. That's something that I certainly was too young for at your age and 10 years after your age. But your feelings are what they are. Please don't invalidate what you're feeling. If you love this person with all of your mind, do you know how many people call me night after night, week after week, who say they've reconnected with the person they loved at 15 or at 17 or at 19? And they always say, I have never loved anyone the way I loved this person. And it took me 20 years to figure out I should have stayed with them. I get that call at least a dozen times a week, sometimes half a dozen times a night. So acting as if, or pretending as if, a young person can't love with all their mind and all their heart is ridiculous. You're quite capable of loving with every fiber of your being. Don't invalidate what you're feeling, honey.
1: Thank you so much, Delilah.

0: Each of us can look back on yesteryear. Look back on the years gone by, maybe on our childhood or our teenage years, and identify someone who made a huge impact in our life. Someone whose wisdom, someone whose caring attitude, someone whose kindness towards us made an impression upon us. In reality, those people may have changed the very trajectory of our lives. And it's probable that that person didn't do it to be recognized. They didn't do it to get a pat on the back. They didn't do it for any accolades. They didn't do it for any reason other than the joy that it brought them to love you, to help you, to nurture you, to mentor you, to direct you on a good path. Who changed your life by their kindness? Call me and tell me. I would love to hear from you tonight. I would love to play a song for them. And I would love for you to think about writing them a letter, writing them a note, put it in the mail, put an old-fashioned stamp on it, send it to that person and say thank you. Thank you for being there when I didn't even know I needed you. We'll be back. You're listening to Delilah
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1: Does someone in your life deserve the Dog of the Day Award? I'll try to help you put that person where he or she belongs.

0: Hi, Phil. Welcome to the Delilah Show. What can I do for you tonight?
1: Hi. Thank you. I just wanted to share my story with you. I'm a single dad with three daughters, all three lovely, but the oldest two are out of the house now, but the youngest is 13, and she's a real delight. But I just want to encourage all the single dads out there.
0: So are you the custodial father?
1: Yes, I am.
0: You're the custodial parent?
1: Yep. And it came about, the girls were actually with their mother for several years, but they, one by one, chose to come live with Dad.
0: And now you've got one left at home.
1: One left at home.
0: And already you're starting to feel that empty nest syndrome.
1: Yes.
0: Thinking, okay, maybe Dad should get out there and have a little fun and kick up his heels. You've been parenting all these years.
1: Yeah. But I've been out trying to kick up my heels a little bit and getting a little discouraged. You know, I'm rather busy, so it makes it hard.
0: So you're feeling a little lonely, and you want to let the ladies know there are still nice men out there.
1: Yeah.
0: Good luck.
1: Thank you very much.
0: Bye-bye.

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1: What's going on in your world?
0: Roanoke, Lynchburg, in the New River Valley.
1: Peace in your heart. Do you have people in your life that you love abundantly? If so, call me and tell me, and I will try to find the perfect song to speak to their heart to help you stay close together, heart to heart. That's what we do each and every night.

0: Hi, Carol. What can I do for you tonight?
1: Well, I'd like you to play a song for my husband and I. We have been married 60 years.
0: Whoa, whoa, whoa!
1: I met him as a freshman in high school. We'd sit here and play cards at night and listen to you.
0: Wow. What's your husband's name, Carol?
1: Bill.
0: What kind of cards do you normally play? What's your game?
1: Well, we're sitting here playing Skip-Boo right now.
0: And who usually wins? Like, you play Uno, too, or just Skip-O?
1: He wins most of the time.
0: So Bill's the card winner.
1: He is.
0: Now, do you ever get wild and play something like, say, dominoes or Scrabble?
1: Yeah, we do. We do. We get tired of watching TV, so we come out and play cards and listen to you on the radio.
0: Oh, thank you. Thank you. Thank you. 60 years. All right. Carol, if you were to give people who are listening to my show who maybe just got married or think about getting married, if you were to give them like a piece of advice to take to heart so that in 60 years they can call me, what would be your best wisdom to make it last and still be in love even if he wins all the time at cards?
1: Well, I think it's communication, trust, faith, and love.
0: Communication, trust, faith, and love. Pretty simple and pretty sweet.
1: I wouldn't trade him for the world. It's worth it.
0: All right. Go beat Bill in the card game, would ya?
1: I'll try.
0: Thank you, honey. God bless you.
1: You too.
0: Bye-bye. Bye-bye.

0: Praise of Faith is our Delilah Dilemma sponsor tonight. 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Eyesoffaith.vision. We can do this together. Tonight's Delilah's Dilemma starts out like this. Hi, Delilah. I reconnected with someone from high school who pursued me hot and heavy. When this happened, I ended a 2-year relationship to be with him. In the beginning, he called, he texted, he sent all kinds of sweet messages. And all of a sudden, he stopped. He says it's not me, but just that he's been single a long time and he's used to it. I have no idea what has happened. Another woman? Did I say or do something? I know we both felt the magic. I'm now lost and heartbroken. I try to wait for him to contact me, then I break down and end up contacting him. He always seems happy to hear from me, but there's a distance between us that wasn't there before when we were first together. What do you think happened? Oh, I'm not going to use your name, but dear friend, I will tell you exactly what happened coming up next. You're listening to Delilah on Q99.
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Tonight's Delilah's Dilemma is from somebody that was in a 2-year relationship, reconnected with an old high school friend who was so sexy, so charming, so loving, so wonderful, pursued her. She dumped her boyfriend to be with Mr. Hot and Heavy, and then he ghosted her. Ghosted. That's the term. That's the term my girls use. When somebody is there one day, texting, calling, wanting to see you, and then suddenly they disappear off the face of the earth. As if their phone was stolen. It went into a black hole, a vortex. Their fingers were all broken and they could no longer call or text. What do I think happened? I think that you were charmed by somebody who is addicted to the high of the pursuit, addicted to the high of new relationships, addicted to the high of a new conquest, a new challenge. He got what he wanted and now he's gone. He wasn't the least bit interested in love or connection or commitment. And he's proving that by his behavior, but you keep thinking that there's something you can do to win him back. He's not coming back. He's not a keeper. He's not somebody who wants to be in a loving, committed relationship. He's a player. And you got played. So what can you do? You can look at yourself and go, how did I fall for that? Why did I think throwing away a 2-year committed relationship for Mr. Charming was a good idea? And figure out why you fell for that little game. And don't do it again. Don't do it again. Instead, you need to value trust and truth and honesty and somebody who is there when the chips are down over charm and sexiness. Charm, sexiness, and a great sense of humor used to get me every time.

0: For those of you who are longing to be with someone you miss tonight, I am here. I understand that longing, that pain, when you cannot be with the ones you love because they're far away. We are here to be a bridge across the distance, a bridge of love. 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
0: yesterday's favorites. Had enough? Feel like giving up? I have faith that a new day is coming for you.

0: Hi, good evening. Welcome to the Delilah Show. Who is this?
1: This is Carla.
0: Hi, Carla. Welcome. What can I do for you tonight?
1: I have a broken heart.
0: Tell me your story.
1: Well, I've known this guy since I was in 10th grade. We were supposed to get married this year in October, and he's broken my heart numerous times. He can't commit. He doesn't show me love. He doesn't show me affection. Nothing. And it just breaks my heart. And I truly love this guy.
0: He's not breaking your heart, honey. You are. He has shown you very clearly who he is and what he's capable of. He's not capable of commitment. He's not capable of affection. He's shown you that. And yet you keep going to a dry well and then getting mad that the well has no water to give you. He's not committed to you. He is emotionally a dry well.
1: I don't know what to do.
0: Yeah, you do.
1: I stop looking.
0: Looking for, what are you looking for?
1: I want someone to love me for who I am.
0: Honey, if you want to be involved with somebody who's going to love you and cherish you, don't chase some guy that's already shown you he's not capable of that. Spend your energy on somebody who cherishes you, who respects you, who sees your beauty, who wants to honor you.
1: And I don't know where to start to look for a new relationship.
0: Don't look. Let God bring them to you.
1: Thank you.

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My name's Delilah, and I'm here for one reason: to make your night a little more pleasurable, a little more pleasant, a little more positive. So kick off your shoes, sit back, relax, and enjoy the music.

0: myself. Hi, Tyke. Thank you for your patience. This is Delilah. What can I do for you?
1: Unbelievable. How are you, Delilah?
0: I'm wonderful. What's unbelievable?
1: No, that I got through to you and that I'm still here tonight.
0: Tell me your story.
1: To start it off, I got in an accident last Saturday night. I'm lucky to be alive. The story is I met somebody after I got separated, and the person has gone and come back 3 times. So I guess this 3rd time must be the charm, and I'd like to dedicate a song.
0: And who's it for?
1: This is for Debbie.
0: Okay, so Debbie's been on again, off again, on again, off again, and now she's on again.
1: Yes, she is, and I think maybe this time, you know, it's going to work out, because I helped her through a lot of things, and she's helped me through a lot of things, and I'm hoping it could be.
0: All right, good luck.
1: Thank you, Delilah, and I'll let you know later on how it works.
0: Okay, thanks.

0: Do you ever feel like there's just not enough hours in the day, especially at this time of night? Because you've still got a to-do list half as long as your arm, and there's no more time to do everything you had to get done. Well, the world will still revolve on its axis, even if you don't get everything done. Even if you don't get to stick to your schedule or get everything accomplished that you had hoped to accomplish, things are still going to work out. Just a thought. You're listening to Delilah on Q99.
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I received this letter on our Facebook page from Angie, who said, I haven't been able, Delilah, to get through on your phone line, so I thought I'd try this. In 1997, I divorced my husband. I was an alcoholic. I smoked weed. I did him terribly wrong. Since then, I got into meth really, really bad. I now have 7 months and 12 days clean and sober from everything. A couple of days ago, he sent me a friend request on Facebook. We've talked from the time we got up till the time we went to bed. He lives in another city, and I don't know what's going to happen in the future, but I know I'm glad he's now going to be a part of it. Could you play something letting him know I've missed him, and I'm very happy that we're talking again? His name is James. Thank you so much, from a clean and sober Angie.

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Our colors will fade eventually. So if our time is running out, day after day, we'll make the mundane a masterpiece. Oh my, my, oh my, my love. I take one look at you, you're taking me.

0: Just about time for me to disappear out of here and take off into the darkness. Before I go, though, I want to say thank you. Thank you for letting me be a part of your night. Thank you for trusting in me. Thank you for being here. Do me a favor, take some time out of your busy Friday schedule to slow down and love someone. Good night. 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

0: Ben, what can I do for you?
1: Oh, I would like to request a song, please.
0: And who's it for, Vernon?
1: My wife, Christina.
0: What do you want to tell her?
1: Just tell her that I appreciate all the hard work she's been doing for me and my family, and for sticking around.
0: For sticking around?
1: Yeah. Yeah, it gets hard sometimes.
0: Why?
1: Just everyday problems, finances, you know, the usual. Kind of hard to keep things together.
0: Stress, finances.
1: Yeah, everything.
0: All that stuff. I understand. Yeah. But are you kind? Are you loving? Are you wonderful to her?
1: Yes, that's the only thing that keeps us, keeps everything afloat. That's all we have is each other.
0: All right, you stay tuned and I'll play a song for you.
1: Thank you very much.

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1: My name is John Tesh. You are plugged into Intelligence for Your Life. I'm your grateful host. And here we go with a great way to boost your stamina and well-being and reduce your aches and pains. Just take frequent mini breaks while you're working. I do it all the time. Whether you go grab a coffee, chat with somebody, or take a walk outside. Listen to this. Dr. Emily Hunter is a management professor at Baylor University. She says as our energy gets depleted, our reflexes and our thinking slow way down. That's why Dr. Hunter recommends taking 3 or 4 mini breaks every day. In her studies, workers who took regular mini breaks were less emotionally exhausted, more satisfied with their jobs, and more productive. I like going outside and just letting the sun hit my face. If you can only manage one break a day, she says make it mid-morning. Dr. Hunter's research shows workers who took a few minutes away from their desks earlier in the day, they had more energy and motivation in the afternoon. They were also better able to concentrate and experience fewer headaches and less eye strain. If you want to boost your stamina and your well-being, make sure you take those mini breaks throughout the day.
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1: Coming up, don't miss this. New research from Gallup is finding that kindness is now contagious. And the older you get, the more likely you are to spread it. Stand by.

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0: Well, we can finally prove this. Kindness is, in fact, contagious. Researchers with Gallup and the Values in Action Foundation found that when people experience a random act of kindness, like somebody holding a door, offering a compliment, or helping pick up something they dropped, they're much more likely to pass that kindness along to somebody else. And the effect? It gets even stronger with age. About 72% of adults over 50 said that after somebody did something kind for them, they felt inspired to do something nice for a stranger too. But among younger adults under the age of 30, only about 40% said the same thing. Researchers say the pay-it-forward instinct may actually grow stronger as we get older. And despite all the negativity we see online and in the news, most people say kindness is still happening all around them. More than 60% of people surveyed said they experienced kindness multiple times in just the past week. The bottom line is, a small gesture like holding the elevator, smiling at somebody, or helping them with their groceries could set off a whole chain reaction of positivity. So if you've been waiting for a sign to do something nice for somebody, this, right now, this is it.
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3: 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I'll have the latest from neuroscientist Dr. Matthew Walker from UC Berkeley next. For all that

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Welcome back to Intelligence for Your Life. John Tesh here. And did you know that getting good sleep will make or break your weight loss goals? This comes from neuroscientist Dr. Matthew Walker from UC Berkeley. First, a good night's sleep will reduce cravings for unhealthy food. It takes willpower to order a salad instead of pizza. Research shows a lack of sleep undercuts our willpower. In Dr. Walker's research, people who got 8 hours of sleep tended to prefer healthy foods. But when those same people pulled an all-nighter, their brains lit up like crazy in the presence

0: It's of junk food. It's because when we're sleep deprived, we have less energy. So our brain compels us to eat the highest calorie foods available to get our energy back. And then good sleep helps us burn more calories when we're awake. According to the Annals of Internal Medicine, being sleep deprived throws our metabolism out of whack. And the body ends up storing more calories as fat instead of burning them for energy. Yes, getting good sleep will make or break our weight loss goals.
1: Intelligence for your life.

0: You know, I think the best intelligence that Gib and I bring on the show is the simplest stuff. And this is from Stanford University Medical Center. And they say if you want to be more energized in the morning, you got to make sure you get a dose of natural light within 5 minutes of waking up. Andrew Huberman, the great neurologist, neuroscientist, he doubles down on this. You got to spend a half an hour in morning light.
1: Yes. I mean, look, the more you can link your body's circadian rhythms to the movement of the sun, the better. Unless you're a third shifter.
0: That's absolutely it.
1: So this means going outside first thing in the morning. You can make your coffee, but as the sun is coming up, and I mean, for me, I'm always getting up around the time the sun is coming up, right? And getting the kids ready.
0: Right.
1: What I don't do is take even 5 minutes. I think half an hour is hard to do for a lot of us. But if you just take 5 minutes and you connect outside, you watch the sun come up, you can drink your coffee, that will have a huge impact on your mood. And I will say this, I noticed this when I was a teenager. Go outside when the sun is going down too.
0: Yeah.
1: And connect yourself to that moment.
0: Yeah.
1: That for me has lowered my incidence of depression being a part of that.
0: Right. You can actually make that change on your computer where you make it more,
1: the color
0: it changes
1: tone.
0: It to like more of a yellow tint.
1: And it weirds people out when they see it for the first time, but it's good.

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1: Important question for you to consider. Have you ever wanted to get revenge on somebody who wronged you? This, of course, is a natural human emotion. According to the journal Psychological Science, just the thought of getting revenge stimulates the part of our brain that processes reward. But the fact is, revenge almost always makes us feel worse, and we're going to prove it. Instead of making us feel better, revenge prolongs our bitterness and feelings of resentment. And whatever was done to us keeps tormenting us. It creates a cycle, and that cycle drags things out even longer. Researchers at Hope College found that simply imagining how we'd get revenge on someone raises our heart rate, constricts blood vessels, and causes other stress-related health problems. You know this feeling. On the other hand, just trying to forgive someone, it lowers the level of stress hormones that damage our immune system. So even though they say revenge is sweet, it actually makes us feel worse mentally and physically.

0: from our random intelligence files, how dangerous is it to leave my toaster plugged in all the time? On a scale of 1 to 10, the National Fire Protection Association says this ranks around a 5. That's much higher than I thought it would be. Modern toasters are designed to be safe, assuming we keep them clean and away from combustibles like paper towels. But they want us to know this. About 100 fires a year are caused by toasters accidentally switched on or crumbs that accumulate and catch on fire. It's why most manufacturers advise unplugging our toasters between uses. There you go.
1: IFYL. Intelligence for your life. One, two, three.

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0: 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Q99, today's hits, yesterday's favorites. Welcome to the John Tesh Radio Show. I am your host. Can't wait to move you from the place you are right now in your life to the place you are meant to be. If you want to dig deeper, you want the master class on that, sign up for our live coaching. It's all access to all my courses, plus live Zoom coaching calls. People are loving this. We already have 100 people doing it. And you can check it out at Tesh.com. And you know from listening to this show that volunteering or doing good deeds can make you happier, right? That's the way it works. But to get the biggest happiness buzz, experts say we need to spread our good acts around. I will explain. Just like the thrill of a new car can wear off, so can the good feelings we get from doing the same good deed over and over again. This is according to psychology professor Dr. Sonia Lubomirsky. Love her stuff. In a recent experiment, she had some people do the same charitable act for 10 weeks. Another group of people volunteered for different charities. One week they'd deliver meals to people who were homebound. Other weeks they'd walk shelter dogs, for example. The folks who switched up their acts of kindness, they grew happier with every passing week. Think about that. And even after they finished the experiment, their happy buzz lasted another full month, 30 days. But the group who did the same good deed over and over, they ended up becoming less happy as the experiment wore on. So our expert says, do this. Pick a few good deeds to do instead of just one. You will, in fact, feel happier and you'll want to keep going.
1: Intelligence for your life.
0: And coming up, should you trade cannonballs for cardio? I'm going to tell you which exercise is scientifically better for your heart, running or swimming.

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0: Once and for all, which exercise is better for our heart? Is it running or swimming? Of course, they're both great for you, but swimming is going to give your heart a bigger workout, according to the experts. In fact, a study in Scientific Reports compared the effects of swimming and running on heart function and found that swimming appeared to trigger stronger heart muscle growth. And the reason may come down to water pressure. Researchers say being immersed in water increases the amount of blood returning to the heart with every beat. That forces the heart to handle a bigger volume load, which creates more cardiac growth than running on land. Now, before you put your sneakers in the back of the closet, scientists say both activities improve cardiovascular fitness. But scientists say swimming can offer an extra advantage because the water naturally creates resistance and changes the way the heart pumps blood through the body. Plus, it's a total body workout that's easy on the joints, right? Swimming improves aerobic ability like running, builds muscle like weight training, and increases flexibility the same way yoga does. So it's time to get in the pool.
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0: And coming up, UCLA sleep researcher Dr. Jerome Siegel says nobody should be taking sleeping pills today, and even says they're not very effective. I'll share his reasoning on this next.

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2: 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I've been surfing here since I was a kid. Now, seeing my grandson out on the water, it means everything to me. Watching him and taking in the blue waves, the sea breeze, the blurry horizon.
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16: It's way too risky to sell your house on your own.

Time to talk about sleep, and in particular, sleeping pills. Studies are showing sleeping pills might be more dangerous than we originally thought. This is why the FDA has issued a new warning for sleep medications with brand names like Lunesta, Sonata, and Ambien. The pills can trigger sleepwalking and sleep driving, and they've been linked to injuries from falls, burns, car crashes, near drowning, accidental overdoses, and self-inflicted gunshot wounds. Because the active ingredient latches onto our brain's GABA-A receptor, dampening brain activity, which is what makes you sleepy. But the effect is so strong often that your body may wake up and your brain will not. That's why when you wake

0: up with your car wrapped around a light pole, you have no idea how you got there. The FDA has given these medications a boxed warning, the most severe type of caution message, and those side effects can happen after the first dose, and even if you're taking the lowest dose available. That's just one reason UCLA sleep expert Dr. Jerome Siegel says he feels nobody should be taking sleeping pills. Also, potential addiction has been a problem. The longer you use sleep aids, the higher the dose needed to get results. And sleeping pills don't fix the reasons behind chronic insomnia, so the sleeplessness comes roaring back the moment you stop taking them. Besides, the drugs only increase sleep time by about 11 minutes on average, so even though you may not sleepwalk or sleep drive, is 11 minutes of extra sleep worth the risk? That's the question.
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Hey, it's John Tesh. 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

0: John Teshman, Gibb Gerard, and author Tenzin Kiyosaki is a hospice chaplain, who wrote the book, The Three Regrets. And in her experience, the most common regret from patients at the end of life is they regret not following their dreams. And I, listen, I've had experiences with several hospice situations, one actually in our house and then my sister and my dad. And the hospice nurses are just amazing. The next thing is not forgiving others. The book is The Three Regrets, Inspirational Stories and Practical Advice for Love and Forgiveness at Life's End. And none of them, according to Tenzin, none of them said they wish they'd worked harder.
1: No, you're gonna want to have spent more time with the people that are there with you while you're dying. You know, that the spouse and the kids and the family and the friends that make life rich and worth living. And again, if you're holding on to regret and unforgiveness, that's just something you're carrying with you that's doing nothing for anybody. So the more you can let that go and just let the people, let those feelings of unforgiveness out of your life, the better you're going to be. And then I like this statement that I've been hearing more and more lately is you can fail at anything. You might as well try and fail at doing something that, you know, that you're passionate about and that you dream about. It was Jim Carrey said about his dad. He watched his dad lose his job as an accountant when he was could have been a comedian. And so Jim was like, I watched him struggle through his safety net. I thought, might as well never struggle through a safety net.
0: Yeah.
1: Just go for the thing that actually lights me up.
0: Yeah, that's absolutely right.

0: 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Intelligence for your life.
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1: Hey, my intelligent friends, did you know you can generally stop yourself from crying by just clearing your throat? The research shows that the motion interrupts the mechanism in your nasal passages and larynx that controls crying. Also, when you swallow afterward, your tongue lifts to the roof of your mouth, blocking the soft palate and making it impossible to cry. If you're yourself crying and you don't want to, just give it one of those.
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0: Welcome back to Intelligence for Your Life. John Tesh with you. If you want to feel full when dinner is over, make sure you put beans or peas on your plate, because we know now that they'll help you feel much more satisfied than even meat. This is according to the University of Copenhagen. Study volunteers were served three different protein-rich meals on three different days. It was a patty made from either pork, veal, or beans and peas. Yum. The result, the all-vegetable patties were much more filling than the meat. In fact, vegetable eaters, they felt fuller so much longer, they ate 12 to 15% fewer calories at their next meal. That's because beans and peas contain significantly more fiber than pork or veal and the same amount of protein. And fiber creates an increased feeling of fullness more so than protein on its own. Want to feel full when dinner is over? Make sure you put beans or peas on your plate.
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0: 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Q99, today's hits, yesterday's favorites. Welcome to the John Tesh Radio Show. As usual, you are plugged into Intelligence for Your Life. We're here to move you forward in your life. If you'd like to follow up or you need me to send you a piece of intel, here's my email, john@tesh.com. It's john@tesh.com. And here is another reason we should not be eating our meals in front of the television. It makes you snack more later on. This is the gist of new research from the UK's University of Birmingham. Study volunteers watch TV on two different days, once while eating lunch, another while not eating, and several hours later on both days, they were offered cookies. The result, on eat in front of the TV days, volunteers ate 25% more cookies. The researchers believe it's because TV is so distracting, it keeps us from registering or remembering what we've eaten, causing us to overeat. However, if eating in front of the TV is your only option or you love it, the researchers suggest snapping a before photo of your meal. And when you start thinking about a snack, you look back at what you've already eaten that day. Research shows being reminded of the calories we've already consumed will curb our appetite.
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0: Just ahead here on the program, could doing a crossword puzzle, going to a museum, or having a library card actually delay Alzheimer's? A major new study says yes, and by more than you would think. And the details, the science, is up next. Take

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0: Time for some brain intel, and here's what you need to do to protect your brain as you age. Make sure you keep it busy. A new study published in the journal Neurology tracked thousands of adults with an average age of 80. They followed their brain health over 8 years, and the results were remarkable. The people with the most mentally active lives developed Alzheimer's at an average age of 94. Those with the least mentally stimulating lives, they developed Alzheimer's 5 years earlier. And for mild cognitive impairment, the gap was even bigger. Those who kept their minds active have 7 extra years without cognitive decline. So Timothy Homan, a neurology professor at Vanderbilt, calls the findings mind-blowing, quote-unquote, and the activities that made the biggest difference spanned a lifetime. In childhood, it was reading, learning a foreign language, and having books and atlases in the home. In midlife, the activities that protected the brain the most were museum visits, magazine subscriptions, and writing. And later in life, it was crossword puzzles, chess, and checkers. And overall, people with the most lifetime enrichment had a 38% lower risk of ever developing Alzheimer's. So just know, it's never too early or too late to keep your brain active.
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0: Coming up, I'll tell you why linguists and social psychologists agree we need to stop using the word but.

0: 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Yeah, you said forever, now I drive alone past your street.
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0: Alrighty, here we go with why we need to remove the word but from our vocabulary. The advice comes from Darlene Price, who is the president of Well Said Incorporated. She says the wrong words will easily destroy your credibility, your relationships, and even your career opportunities. Why is a little word like but such a big deal? Because it usually leads to something negative or discounts what came before it. For example, consider this sentence. What if your partner said, I love you, but, or your boss said, you're doing a great job, but you're bracing for something bad, right? The placement of the word but can kill a conversation. So our expert says we should try to replace but with and to keep the tone positive. For example, I had a great evening with you, but perhaps we tried to pack too much into it. That becomes, I had a great evening with you, and perhaps we tried to pack too much into it. Bottom line, beware the but.
1: Intelligence for your life.

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0: So Gib and I have told you a lot about how there's a great deal of loneliness in the world right now. It started or was exposed during COVID. And we also know from studies that it can damage your physical and mental health. But now, according to the journal Nature Mental Health, there's an easy way to feel better that doesn't cost a thing. So after tracking the movement of nearly 400 people, the researchers found that people who walked an hour a day at a speed of 3 miles an hour, they felt less lonely even if they exercised alone.
1: Oh, yeah.
0: People who walked indoors, like on a treadmill, got the same boost in well-being.
1: Look, this, when we talk about exercise as medicine, this is like one of 1,000 studies that show that exercise is medicine for your body. So if you, I mean, we talk about how if you live, if, you know, I have an office in my house and I spend a lot of time working in my office alone in my house. And if I could just get up and do a quick walk around the neighborhood, mm-hmm. if I just get my steps in for the day, it totally changes my mood before, after, during work. This is a secret life hack. You want to feel better. And by the way, exercise is actually better than most prescription antidepressants in terms of its efficacy. Dancing, by the way, is the most effective treatment for depression.
0: But it's so amazing.
1: But just getting your steps in, guys, getting your steps in is absolutely enough to fix most of your loneliness problems. Strumming.

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1: Can we talk about diet and weight loss and shrinking of waistlines? If you want to make it easier to stick to your diet, and boy, I do, then make a grocery list from now on and don't buy anything that's not on the list. This is the recommendation of a Rand Corporation study. Researchers found that people who planned their meals in advance and used a shopping list weighed 5 pounds less on average than those who bought whatever sounded good at the time. Planning what to buy ahead of time keeps us focused while we're shopping. Having a shopping list and sticking with it also makes us more resistant to in-store advertising, which is designed to tempt you into buying high-calorie and high-fat foods.

I'm John Tesh. You found a nighttime show that always brings you today's hits, yesterday's favorites, and intelligence for your life. The John Tesh Radio Show on Q99.

All right, my intelligent friends, here we go. Two things. One is for your nerves. The other is for your health. First, if people are starting to get on your nerves, do this. Smile. A study by the University of Kansas found that making a happy face when you're upset or tense will physically reduce your body's response to stress and leave you feeling more relaxed. I know some of the simplest stuff is always the best. Okay, next, for your health. This makes a lot of sense. If you have a pet dog or a cat, you are more likely to be bitten by a tick and more likely to contract Lyme disease. That's according to a study in Zoonoses and Public Health, because those pets are more likely to bring a tick inside with them. And then when you're cuddled up together on the couch, the tick can climb onto you. Make sure your pet has a tick prevention treatment and regularly check them for ticks when they come inside.

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0: 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Q99, today's hits, yesterday's favorites. Get ready to move from the place you are right now in your life to the place you were meant to be. It's our mission, our purpose in life here at the John Tesh Studios. I'm here to tell you, let's talk Alzheimer's, shall we? Because we're going to beat it together. One of the best ways to protect your brain against Alzheimer's is being open to new experiences. It can be that simple. This is the latest from the journal Neurobiology of Aging. Now, they studied people between the ages of 20 and 80 years old. They found that those who had high levels of openness or who had a wide range of interests, imagination, and curiosity, they had stronger brain resilience. They performed better on tests related to vocabulary, thinking speed, and memory, too. The study authors say it's because people with those qualities are more highly engaged, and they enjoyed learning. I love learning. I do a lot of it on YouTube these days. So these people, they found, are essentially using their brains more by learning new things. And that openness ended up protecting the brain from decline, protecting it from dementia, so to speak. So keep learning, keep being open to new experiences, and you will protect your brain from Alzheimer's.
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0: And coming up, turns out boomers have mastered a very specific texting skill, delivering news in a way that sends your nervous system into full panic spiral. We'll discuss the so-called boomer bad news drop next.

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0: So there's a new phrase going viral online. It's the boomer bad news drop. And if you've ever gotten a text from a parent that simply says, call me, or he's gone, with absolutely zero context, then you already know exactly what this is. Younger generations say a lot of boomers have a habit of casually dropping alarming news with no explanation, like sending you a picture of an infected toe, and you don't know whose toe it is, or if that person got antibiotics or had it amputated. This is my wife, by the way. Family therapist Jennifer Chapel Marsh says it comes down to generational communication styles. Many of us boomers grew up in households where emotions weren't discussed, so difficult news gets delivered in a matter-of-fact fashion. And there's another side to it, too. Some boomers will freely share dramatic updates about neighbors or old family friends while completely hiding their own health problems. Therapists call this the boomer hospital reveal. It's when a parent casually mentions, oh yeah, I had surgery last month, but don't worry about it. Experts say the fix is simple. If you're a baby boomer, give people emotional context before dropping heavy news, please. Even saying, hey, I need to share something difficult with you. It helps prepare the person on the other end. Because apparently texting, guess who died, is not an ideal opener.
2: Now that's intelligence for your life.
0: Coming up, what does it mean when all of a sudden you have a hard time making even basic decisions?

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2: One of life's greatest mysteries has finally been solved.
3: Who let the dogs out?
4: Spruce! Spruce! Spruce!
2: It's Spruce, the weed and grass killer that's safe for use around people, pets, and bees. When used as directed, spray the leaves for visible results in just 1 hour, and dead weeds in just 1 day. You spray, they play.
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0: question for you. Do you sometimes find it harder than usual to make basic everyday decisions, including what to eat, what should I watch on TV, or what should I wear? According to Yale psychology professor Dr. Dylan Geed, that's a very common sign of stress. Normally, when we're stressed, it means we're worried or ruminating about something, and it puts our brain into a state of constant risk assessment, where we're always weighing our options in the moment against the uncertainty of the future and wondering if each option will help or hurt us down the line. Dr. Gee says risk assessment can be helpful for making big life decisions like whether to buy a house, whether or not to change jobs. But if you're struggling to just choose between having soup or salad for lunch, it means your brain is exhausted from weighing pros and cons. And in the moment, your brain would prefer to make no decision at all. If this sounds familiar, one proven strategy is this. Make as many routine decisions as automatic as possible, like planning a week's worth of meals and outfits in advance. The more decisions you can make automatic, the less chance they'll overwhelm you and stress you out even more.
1: Tell us what you think. Facebook.com/John Tesh.

0: Well, it looks like it's time to plan a beach day for your brain. Here are some of the ways spending time by the ocean can boost your brain health. First, just seeing the ocean will relax you. According to psychologist Dr. Richard Schuster, who says the color blue has a profound calming effect on us. He says staring at the ocean actually changes the frequency of our brain waves.
1: Yeah, this is the blue mind thing. So we are programmed to want to be near water in general, and the ocean in particular. You have this.
0: I do.
1: When you are stressed out, if you ask you what you want to do on like a birthday or Father's Day or something, you always want, I would like to sit somewhere where there's food and I can look at the ocean.
0: Right.
1: When
0: I was going through chemo, the only thing that would stop the nausea was walking on the ocean, walking on the beach.
1: But walking on the ocean, that's you and Peter and Jesus.
0: My buddies.
1: But walking by the ocean is something we can all do. There's the ions in the air. There's the vastness of it. All of it. It puts you into a whole different mindset, a whole different perspective. It's good for you. Thalassophobia is the fear of the ocean. I don't understand that.
0: You also get a brain boost from the beach if you walk barefoot. It's a form of grounding where your feet absorb negatively charged ions from the earth.
1: You could do that in your backyard on your lawn.
0: Yep.
1: But the ocean is just another whole nother level.

0: intelligence for your life.
1: Are you like me? Do you love seeing live theater? Well, here and now, I have a surprising benefit of you and I attending live theater productions. It'll make you more empathetic. This is according to new research in the Journal of Experimental Social Psychology. For example, in one recent study, people watched a play called Skeleton Crew about factory workers who feared losing their jobs and becoming homeless. And audience members were asked questions designed to assess their understanding of factory life and whether they would consider volunteering time or donating money to a local homeless charity. The result? The researchers found people were significantly more likely to express concern for factory workers after they'd seen the play compared to before, and they were more likely to donate their time and money to the homeless. Psychologist Dr. Steve Rothschild, who led the new study, says the results make sense to him because unlike watching a movie, which will distract us every now and then with camera tricks and special effects, loud stuff, theater forces us to pay close attention to the characters on stage and to the emotions they're expressing. I get this. It's why psychologists say theater productions will always make us feel more emotionally connected to everyone around us.

0: So you know how we're supposed to change our computer and website passwords all the time to stay safe from hackers? Well, according to new research from Carnegie Mellon University, that can backfire on us because the more we change our passwords, the more burned out we get trying to come up with new and clever ones. You know the feeling. So we end up creating weaker passwords the more often we change them. Instead, the experts say it's better to come up with a complex password using letters and numbers and symbols, and then, don't miss this, only change it twice a year.
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Q99, today's hits, yesterday's favorites. My name is John Tesh with Intelligence for Your Life, and here now I'm going to teach you how to harness your nervous energy. Don't fight your nerves anymore. Harness the power of nervous energy instead. Now, this is the advice of Dr. Kelly McGonigal, who wrote the book, The Upside of Stress. Not many.

0: books like that, right? She says, when you're about to go into a challenging situation, your heart rate speeds up to deliver more energy to your brain and your body in the form of oxygenated blood and glucose. That means your brain and body are on alert and ready to perform at their peak. So don't let a nerve-wracking situation intimidate you, and don't try to calm yourself down. Instead, use the stress response to your advantage and know that it will help propel you through hardcore situations. Just making that mental shift from letting nerves get the best of you to thinking they're empowering you is all it takes. It's worth a try, right?
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0: Okay, important piece from our health and wellness files. If you're struggling with chronic pain right now, there may be something else going on that doctors are missing. So a new study published in Scientific Reports has found that more than one in four patients with the most severe chronic pain also showed signs of ADHD, and many had never been diagnosed. Overall, about 17% of patients screened positive for ADHD symptoms. That's more than double the general population. But among those rating their pain at the highest levels, that number jumped to over 27%. So here's the key. Those patients weren't just in more pain. They also had worse sleep, higher anxiety and depression, and a lower quality of life. The researchers say the connection isn't direct, but instead ADHD symptoms may fuel anxiety and depression, and that can lead to something called catastrophic thinking. That's when you expect the worst, right, and feel helpless about pain, and that can make pain feel more intense. But ADHD is often overlooked in pain clinics. Most patients are seeing specialists who aren't necessarily screening for it. But the study shows that identifying ADHD could open the door to better, more complete pain treatment, especially for people whose pain hasn't responded to anything else.
2: Now that's intelligence for your life.
0: 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Are you in?

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All right, you're going to be able to impress your friends with your newfound intelligence regarding gas station chic. According to the Wall Street Journal, people are after the, quote, average American on a road trip look these days. So they're snapping up sunglasses off a rack for $10, buying a baseball cap for $15 with slogans like born to hunt or forced to work. In fact, gas station chic has become so trendy that some people are buying up all the kitschy, campy gear from gas stations and reselling it for a premium. Can you imagine the gas stations and truck stops going, what's going on? There's even a new sunglasses brand called Gas Station Sunglasses, but they only look like they come from a gas station. They're actually a lot more expensive. So this is the same style aesthetic that's made things like jorts, also known as jean shorts, and trucker hats popular. It's that unpretentious middle America look. People like knowing that nobody else is going to be walking around wearing the same baseball hat. And when somebody says, cool hat, where'd you get it? People love responding, which is the same way I'm going to respond when I get mine. Ah, you know, just a random gas station.

0: Welcome back to Intelligence for Your Life. John Tesh with Gib Gerard. And boy, look at this. Chocolate chip ice cream falling out of favor. According to the New York Times, who reported on this, sales of chocolate chip ice cream have dropped a full 22%. What's going on? Cookies and cream ice cream has surged in sales. Yeah. It's a big conversation starter for you. According to the International Dairy Foods Association, we now prefer flavors with more stuff in them.
1: Exactly.
0: I'm a big Rocky Road guy myself, yeah. So there you go. And chocolate chip isn't even among the top 10 flavors anymore.
1: Look, you got Rocky Road, you got Moose Tracks, you got companies like Ben and Jerry's that are putting all kinds. Let's throw pretzels in there, Ben. Sure thing, Jerry. So obviously we like the more complicated flavors. And then also when it comes to chocolate chip, I can get chocolate chips. They're not that expensive. I can add it to the Moose Tracks or whatever. I can add to the strawberry and do strawberry chip.
0: What is Moose Tracks?
1: Moose Tracks is very similar to Rocky Road. Right. Is it
0: Ben and Jerry's?
1: I think there's a Ben and Jerry's one. Yeah. There's also Tonight Dough, which is a cookie dough based ice cream named after the Tonight Show.
0: Oh.
1: There's Chubby Hubby, which has pretzels in there.
0: I remember that one.
1: Yeah. So they have all kinds, and we like that now. But look at the most popular ice cream shops around us. So Salt and Straw, places like that where you go and you get balsamic vinegar honey. Ice cream. Gingers is another place that I love. It's
0: I cannot eat lavender ice cream, though. I'm taking a bath in my mouth.
1: I'm just saying the palates have changed, and chocolate chip ice cream is just too simple for us now.
0: There you go.

0: question for you. Have you ever been more stressed out by a vacation than relaxed? It is a thing. It's called relaxation-induced anxiety. It's real. It's pretty common. This is according to the University of Cincinnati, who studied this. It's because we live our lives at such a frantic pace. Trying to sit still on vacation can make us freak out. It feels unnatural. If that's you, don't plan massages and lazy beach days all the time. Plan some activities. My wife is always on me about this. Swim laps. Try surfing. Go for an excursion. Do one of those parachute things. You'll get the endorphin fix you crave, but do plan a little downtime. If you take it in small doses, say the experts, you can eventually learn that it's okay and even healthy to do nothing but chill out.
1: Online at intelligencefearlife.com.

0: From our health and wellness files, we want you to choose the watermelon with the seeds and don't spit them out. Roast them instead. Now, follow me here. This is important. This comes from registered dietitian Elizabeth Sommer, author of Eat Your Way to Happiness. She says watermelon seeds are the healthiest part of the fruit. The seeds have almost every nutrient you can name, protein, healthy fat, vitamins, and minerals, and they taste like nuts. Plus, watermelons with seeds are sweeter than those without. So keep the seeds and put them on a baking sheet with cooking spray and seasonings. Roast them in the oven at 375 degrees for 10 to 15 minutes. Then toss them into salads, granola, or just eat them straight as a snack.
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1: Yes. Here we go.
0: Wow. Dick and Dave checking in on Q99. Today's hits, yesterday's favorites, and the Q99 high-low cash jackpot game. Got another winner yesterday. Boom. Tammy in Radford, correctly identified. $674.36 in the jackpot. Won the money. You know what that means. Brand new jackpot.
1: Brand new. Let's go.
0: Starts this morning at 7:20. Also, we're giving away tickets this week to see Nick Jonas. It's a night with Nick, and it happens next Thursday at Caesars Virginia in Danville. We have tickets for the Roanoke Symphony's Nashville Meets the Symphony performance a week from tonight at the Salem Civic Center. Pulaski River Turtles baseball tickets to give away. And we're going to do a lot of requests this morning, kids. Feel Good Friday, if you have a feel-good song you would like to hear, call us, 389-0099, or send us a text to 81944.
1: All right, we got us a heat wave going on. High temperatures today, tomorrow, Sunday, in the 90s. Going to be a hot weekend for you, but no significant chance of any rain. The overnight lows in the 60s. We're at 61 right now, Q99.

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0: Time to kick off another long set of Q99 music. Today's hits, yesterday's favorites.

0: Today's hits, yesterday's favorites, Q99. We are WSLQ, Roanoke, Lynchburg, and the New River Valley. It is 6 o'clock. I'm Dick Daniels.
1: Good morning. I'm David Page. Got news for you. The retired judge who sentenced the suspect in the Carroll County deputy killing, speaking out yesterday about his 2016 decision, retired Judge David Williams says he sentenced Michael Puckett to 8 months in jail. He says that was the recommended guidelines at the time because Puckett had no history of violence. A former U.S. attorney calling the sentence too lenient says Puckett also should not have been granted bond in 2023. Deputies from the Appomattox County Sheriff's Office apprehending that man who ran away from a Lynchburg court earlier this week, 21-year-old Terrence Epperson, is taken into custody, placed in the Blue Ridge Regional Jail Monday. He was in court and was being sentenced by a judge when he ran off. Virginia Tech announcing yesterday they've received a $75 million donation. It'll be used to advance the school's athletic department and expand its honors college, the donation made anonymously by a four-generation Hokie family. What a hockey game last night in Raleigh. Carolina beats Vegas 4-3, game two of the Stanley Cup final. That series tied one game apiece, game three tomorrow in Las Vegas. President Trump is planning to attend the NBA Finals game in New York next week to root for his hometown Knicks. The NBA says he'd be the first sitting president to attend an NBA final game. And finally, off we go to Arizona. And our final story here. We have a neighborhood, neighbors, a bit distressed. We have a bear wandering in the neighborhood.
0: Oh, my.
1: So hide the kids, everybody inside. Let's see what's going on here. The bear climbs up a tree and is kind of camped out in the tree and not moving. So animal control and the police in Arizona show up. They tranquilize the bear in the tree and wait. And wait until the bear falls out of the tree, only to be caught by about five or six guys holding a tarp waiting for it to fall. I post the video of the story on the Q99 Facebook page. So after the bear woke from its nap, it was in the back of an animal welfare truck and hauled out to an area and relocated farther away from the neighborhood. But yeah, the bear was up there and they're just waiting. They're holding the tarp and wait, move a little to the right. And you hear somebody in the background going, okay, it looks like it's about ready to come down. It looks like, and then the bear just falls asleep and here it comes. But they caught it and it's going to be fine.
0: The picture that you have posted,
1: it's quite dramatic.
0: I mean, literally, there's a group of people with a tarp, right, and there is a bear mid-air
1: falling out of the tree. But they caught it with that tarp, and you know, once it woke up, it was in a new neighborhood.
0: It was a job that took a little patience.
1: It did. They had to wait and wait and wait, but they got it. Wow. Q99 weather. All right, here we go. 90s today, tomorrow, Sunday, with partly cloudy skies. The overnight lows in the 60s, but no significant chance of rain. Just stay hydrated. It's going to be a hot one, okay? Currently, it's 61 in Roanoke, 54 in Lynchburg, 54 in the New River Valley. Breaking news, weather, traffic, anytime it happens on Q99.
0: Q99 traffic, no issues to report right now. Please let us know if you see something on your drive. 604, your morning buddies here, Dick and Dave on Q99. Today's hits, yesterday's favorites, 604.

0: Oh, wow.
1: There you go. Terrific.
0: Takes a lot out of you listening to that. I love
1: Dick
0: it.
1: Dick was air drumming it, air guitaring it, air banding it in here.
0: A great song.
1: That's a
0: for
1: great
0: a
1: song.
0: Feel good Friday on Q99. I had a program director once that made me edit out the ending guitar part of that song. And I'm like, what? You want me to do what?
1: Was that their last day on the job? Because you can't keep somebody around who doesn't want that as part of their.
0: Interestingly, I did it because he was the boss.
1: He's the boss, right?
0: The first day after his resignation, and he was out of the building. I put it back in.
1: That's it, man. Taking charge, Dick Daniels. Oh, the legend. Prince.
0: Hey, guess what?
1: What?
0: We got a winner yesterday. The high low jackpot game.
1: Yes.
0: Here's what it sounded like. Tammy in Radford.
2: $674.36.
3: You just won.
2: Oh my gosh! I can't believe it.
3: $674.36. That is what is in the Q99 High Low Cash Jackpot this time. Tammy, congratulations.
2: Thank you so much. I can't believe it.
0: And it's funny, right before she made her guess, Joey asked if she'd been following along. What'd she say?
1: She says she hasn't been following along as much.
0: And
1: as
0: then
1: she
0: proceeds to nail it.
1: And then she nailed it. She goes, I really haven't been paying attention fully. Whoa, okay.
0: So that happened at 11:20 yesterday. We got a brand new cash jackpot.
1: That's right. Starts up 7:20.
0: 7:20 this morning on Q99.
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0: Q99, Dick and Dave's three things you need to know. Number one.
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1: Temperatures all weekend long in the low 90s. Lots of sunshine today. 59 right now at Q99.
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2: 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Q99, go ahead.
8: Hey, good morning. 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
1: All right, off we go to the world of generosity and good feelings here on a feel-good Friday. We are in Tennessee. Mary.

0: later, 7,500 donations into a GoFundMe page, and Brooklyn Green presented Mary Ellen Eron with a check for $146,000.
1: Wow!
0: $146,000. And the pictures and the video are distressing. I mean, this woman doesn't look very healthy. She looks like she's, you know, 85 and feeling 85, it looks like.
1: Yeah.
0: And it's really a struggle. It's really a struggle for her.
1: But she had to do it to make ends meet.
0: But she had to do it to, right, this is how she was raised, right? This is what you gotta, I need money, I need work. I gotta work. So she worked. So now her day's over. Her days of working are over. So congratulations. Mary Ellen said, I'm overwhelmed and certainly blessed by the Lord and these wonderful people. $146,000. And it was within a couple of days.
1: Wow.
0: Done from a GoFundMe. These GoFundMe stories
1: I know
0: are unreal. Wow.
1: Q99. Good morning.

0: 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Starting your day with a smile and a fresh cup of comedy.
1: Hey, we got a comedian with a birthday today. Happy birthday to Nick Kroll, who's 48, and we're going to feature him right now. He wants to have an awards ceremony for texting.
2: But I do think, like, Facebook and emailing and texting, like, is really, it's a fine art. It's like poetry. It's really hard to do well. And that's why I think we should reward the great ones. And that's why I want to have an award ceremony for texting called the Texties. And it would be like, and the Texty for best blow off of a college buddy in town for the weekend goes to Mike for, to know, sleepy, let's meet up next, Tim. And the Texty for worst attempt at a booty text at 2:30 in the morning after watching the movie Wild Things goes to Birchman for you up. And the Texty for worst use of a

0: Exclamation point goes to Lauren for, I'm sorry your grandfather died.
1: Oh.
2: Yeah. Wow.
0: And the texty for best response to the question, are we breaking up? Goes to Larry for new phone. Who does?
1: Nick Kroll, Q99. Today's hits, yesterday's favorites. Good morning to Sarah, listening in Salem. We got your request for Madonna this morning. Happy Feel Good Friday on Q99.

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1: Feel Good Events in Virginia's Blue Ridge, the Journey concert last night. Who went? If you did go and you want to give us a review, we'd love to hear from you. Ring us up on the studio line or text us 81944.
2: So Brett Sharp from Star Country went to that show last night.
1: Yeah.
2: And I walked in his studio and I said, three words, describe the Journey concert. And he said, fun flippin' tastic.
1: Oh, wow.
2: I was like, okay, there it is. Brett Sharp getting it. He really loved it.
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3: High low cash jackpot. 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Tammy in Radford won over $674. Brand new jackpot at 720.

It's a Feel Good Friday on Q99. And got a text from Donna listening in Bedford. Wants a little Justin Timberlake this morning. All right, Donna, here you go. Happy Feel Good Friday from Q99.

0: You are listening to Q99, today's hits, yesterday's favorites. Lots of feel-good variety for the workday on WSLQ. Roanoke, Lynchburg, and the New River Valley. It is 7:01. I'm Dick Daniels.
1: Good morning. I'm David Page. Got news for you. Deputies from the Appomattox County Sheriff's Office apprehending a man who had run away from a court in Lynchburg earlier this week, 21-year-old Terrence Epperson, busted in Appomattox County. He was taken into custody, placed in the Blue Ridge Regional Jail. It was Monday. He was appearing in Lynchburg court and was being sentenced by a judge when he ran off. Bedford County parents continuing the fight of the closure process for Stewartsville Elementary School. Lawsuit challenging the school board's handling of the closure dismissed yesterday. But parents say the legal fight isn't over. The school is set to close following the upcoming school year. President Trump seeking to boost the U.S. coal industry. A plan announced yesterday would spend nearly $700 million to support coal-fired power plants and coal exports, also supporting 13 coal plants across the country and help build new coal plants in Alaska and West Virginia. $40,000 grant from Norfolk Southern has been awarded to the Virginia Museum of Transportation in Roanoke. It'll be used solely for improvements to the 611 steam locomotive, help ensure its long-term preservation of what is called a national significant locomotive. And finally, off we go to the Guinness Book of World Records. And some world records are like, eh, this one sounds funny. So I mention it here. Let's meet Kaylin Say. Now, Kaylin, 16 years old, is a speed Rubik's Cuber. All right. He can do Rubik's Cube, you know, 10 seconds, 5 seconds. You know, he's an amazing Rubik's Cube. But he applied his Rubik's Cube experience and is now going into the Guinness Book of World Records for the fastest time to assemble a Mr. Potato Head. Which I would rather watch than a Speed Cuber, I think. I like the whole putting together a Mr. Potato Head. What would be a record to you? You got all the pieces laid out in front of you. Go. And then you start putting it together.
0: 7 seconds.
1: 7 seconds. 4.63 seconds.
0: Okay.
1: I mean, there it is. Congratulations. The previous record, 4.75.
0: Oh.
1: So it was like a tenth of a second. He did it. So congratulations to speed cuber Kaylin Say.
2: Okay.
1: Going in the Guinness Book of World Record, putting together Mr. Potato Head.
0: Did he do it in honor of Toy Story 5?
1: Toy Story 5 coming out.
0: Yeah.
1: It doesn't say anything about that. But yeah, he says, you know, all his speed cuber knowledge. And then he looked at videos of Mr. Potato. He said, wait a minute. I got the skills for that. Q99 weather. High temperatures today. Tomorrow, Sunday, low 90s. Going to be a hot one, and it starts to get a little more humid as we get through into the weekend, a little deeper into the weekend. But no significant chance of rain for the weekend. Currently, it is 59 in Roanoke, 56 in Lynchburg, 55 New River Valley. Breaking news, weather, traffic, when it happens on Q99.
0: 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I don't see any problems right now. Please let us know if you see something on your drive today. 7:04 on the way this hour. Got a brand new jackpot for the Q99 high-low game. We'll do that at 7:20. Then Friday morning free-for-all, 30 minutes of 100% listener requests. And we're going to check out the Taylor Swift song that's going to be featured in Toy Story 5. All coming up this hour on Q99, today's hits and yesterday's favorites.

0: Oh, they were rocking that one at the Berglund Center last night. Q99 Journey, Separate Ways. And we're hearing really good stuff about the show last night. They played almost 2.5 hours, we are told. We got a message. Where did it go? A message from Catherine. Good morning, Catherine. I loved the Journey concert. Good. They sounded fantastic.
1: Terrific.
0: She says, I was surprised that the guy that took Steve Perry's place,
1: right,
0: Arnel Pineda, only sang about 60% of the songs.
1: Okay.
0: The drummer sings up several.
1: Okay.
0: The keyboard plays several. But she said it was great.
1: Sounded great. Good.
0: Catherine, thank you for your input. We appreciate that. So, Taylor Swift has dropped a new song. And it's going to be featured in Toy Story 5.
1: Right.
0: And it's called I Knew It, I Knew You. And she went back to her country roots for this one.
1: Oh, okay.
0: Where she got her start. And the song is written from the perspective of cowgirl toy Jessie. And in the story told within the song, Jessie is reunited with her original owner. And Taylor says about the song, writing this song felt like a musical departure and coming home at the same time. Creating something for Jessie was a new challenge and also felt like second nature all at once. And being a Toy Story kid from the age of 5 till now, it's an adventure to infinity and beyond, she wrote. We're going to check out that song and ask for your review on it next on Q99.
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0: Taylor Swift, Toy Story 5. I knew it. I knew you. First impression.
1: Sounds like Taylor Swift. There's a formula she has. That's formula. The catchy chorus. I knew what I knew, you know. So, yeah, it's she's got a formula that works.
0: I like it a lot.
1: Yeah.
0: And I like it a lot better than most of her newer stuff.
1: Oh, okay.
0: But in a, from the perspective of Jesse, the toy, I like it. What do you guys think? Let us know. Ring us up, 389-0099, or send us a text to 81944. High-low jackpot game next.
1: Yes.
2: They say the holy water's watered down, and this town's lost its

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Oh my, my, oh my, my love. I take one look at you, you're taking me out.

0: 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Let's play Q99 High Low Jackpot Game.
1: Hey, did you hear? We got a winner yesterday. Whoa. At the 11:20 playtime. Tammy in Radford.
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2: Oh my gosh, I can't believe it. 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
1: Way to go, Tammy. 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That means we start a brand new jackpot.
4: 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The 19th caller in. Make your guess on this new high-low jackpot. We'll let you know too high, too low, or hey, things happen. You get it right, you're a winner. Let's go.
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0: Q99. Good morning. This is Dick and Dave, and you're the 19th caller.
1: All right.
2: What's your name?
1: Joyce from Lynchburg.
2: Joyce in Lynchburg. All right, Joyce, get us started. What's the, okay. What's the guess in the new jackpot in the Q99 high-low game?
1: Okay, how about $1,388.57?
0: $1,388.57.
1: Correct.
0: Joyce, that guess is too high.
1: Okay. Thank you.
0: Happy Friday.
1: You too. Bye-bye.
2: Bye-bye.
0: Next guess around 8:20, and this is a great time to get the Q99 cheat sheet for the high-low game. 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
2: 90s today, lots of sunshine. 90s for the weekend, too. Currently, partly cloudy skies in 62 at Q99.
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0: 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Dick and Dave, approve.
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1: Hi, I'm a teacher in Roanoke City. I was wondering if you guys could play Celebration for the graduates.
0: Oh, Celebration. Perfect song for graduates. Okay, we'll get to that here shortly on Q99. We played the new Taylor Swift song about 25 minutes ago from Toy Story 5 and asked for reviews, and here are a few. Let's see. Jackie in Greenbrier says, I agree with Dick on the Taylor Swift song. I liked it, and it reminded me of her older songs. Yeah. Jay in Reidsville said, awesome. I love that new Taylor Swift song. While Tammy says, I love Taylor Swift and who she appears to be as a person with her kindness and philanthropy. I like her music okay. Isn't my favorite or go-to, but this new song I really love. All right, Tammy, thank you for the text. If you missed it, we'll play it again a little bit later on, maybe in the 9 o'clock hour on Q99.
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0: 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Somebody wanted to hear that. I'm sorry, I can't find out who you are right now, but I'll give you a shout-out in a minute.
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0: Okay, here we go with Feel Good events going on in Virginia's Blue Ridge this weekend. 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
0: We'll get to the Brain Buster straight ahead. Have Roanoke Symphony Orchestra tickets to give away. But first, happy birthday today to Pete Wentz.
2: Oh,
0: the guy from Fallout Boy. He is 47 years old today.
2: Happy birthday, Pete.
0: And Jessica in Roanoke wants to hear a little Fallout Boy. How about Uma Thurman on Q99's Friday Morning Free-for-All?

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0: 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The average person will stick with this for about 16 months. Stick with what? 389-0099. Hey, good morning to Pauline, listening in Blacksburg this morning. Let's hear the Pointer Sisters. Here you go, Pauline, Dick and Dave. 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
1: It's Q99's Brain Buster. 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

0: The best variety. Q99, today's hits, yesterday's favorites. And the first caller got the Brainbuster correct.
1: Wow.
0: That answer's on the way. WSLQ, Roanoke, Lynchburg, and the New River Valley. 802, I'm Dick Daniels.
1: Good morning, I'm David Page. Got news for you. Bedford County parents continuing to fight the closure process for Stuartsville Elementary School. A lawsuit challenging the school board's handling of the closure was dismissed yesterday. Parents say the legal fight is not over. The school set to close following the upcoming school year. Deputies from the Appomattox County Sheriff's Office arresting a man who had run away while in court in Lynchburg. 21-year-old Terrence Epperson was busted, taken into custody, placed in the Blue Ridge Regional Jail. It was Monday when he was appearing in Lynchburg courtroom and was being sentenced by a judge when he ran off. Virginia Tech has received the largest donation in its history, $75 million from a four-generation Hokie family that has chosen to remain anonymous. The gift will support the athletic department through the new Hokie Ventures Initiative. Quite a hockey game last night, NHL Stanley Cup. Carolina beats Vegas 4-3 in Game 2. That series now tied one game apiece. Game 3 is tomorrow in Las Vegas. Today, particular shout out to our good friends in Franklin County. Today's National Moonshine Day.
0: Oh, okay.
1: So whatever you want to do with that information, go ahead.
0: Okay. I'm going to get some of my apple pie out the fridge.
1: It's so good. It's so good. And finally, off we go to Wellington, New Zealand. And Australian officials working hard, making sure that crime does not pay. Officials in Australia say they confiscated more than 100,000 live cockroaches.
0: What?
1: Yes. It was a breeder who breeds cockroaches. It's the country's largest ever seizure of cockroaches. And now you say, cockroaches? The haul is worth over $140,000.
0: Whoa.
1: Yes. They include Madagascar hissing cockroaches, which are the best kind. Not just a cockroach, but the hissing cockroach is what you're after. They are illegal to import, but they sell online as high-end reptile food.
0: Right.
1: High-end. Mm-hmm. I bet people pay a pretty penny. They want their reptiles to be healthy.
0: Yep.
1: They go for the Madagascar hissing cockroaches.
0: Bearded dragons love it.
1: And the bearded dragons and those types of things. Officials urging pet owners to use crickets instead. Q99 weather. All right, turn up the heat. Here we go. 90s today, tomorrow, and Sunday. With mostly sunny skies today. Partly cloudy for the weekend, but going to be hot. It'll get a little more humid as we get deeper into the weekend. So be ready for all of that. Currently 62. In Roanoke, 57 Lynchburg, 59 New River Valley. Breaking news, weather, and traffic when it happens on Q99.
0: Okay, let's see. Traffic. I don't see any problems right now, but we would appreciate it. If you see something, let us know when it's safe to do so. 8:05 and the Q99 Brainbuster today. The average person will stick with this for about 16 months. Got a winner. Correct answers coming up on Q99. Also about 15 minutes away from another high-low jackpot guess and Nick Jonas concert tickets before 9.

0: right, Feel Good Friday on Q99 and the Brain Buster. Let's get you the correct answer here. So, we're talking about, for the average person, this goes about 16 months. What are we talking about?
1: Is it a hobby?
0: A hobby is the correct answer.
2: Wow.
0: Out of the gate, first caller gets it.
2: Congratulations. No, what's your name?
1: Jim.
2: Jim, where are you calling from, Jim?
1: From Ridgeway.
2: A new hobby. Wow, 16 months. And then it's like, okay, we're done here. Congratulations. You got the Roanoke Symphony Orchestra's presentation of Nashville Meets the Symphony. Friday night, June 12th, Salem Civic Center. Congratulations.

0: Jim?
1: Well, thank you.
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Q99, high-low cash jackpot game. Somebody's going to get to guess after Hall & Oates. Hey, first Friday's tonight in downtown Roanoke. The Nashville Knights Band is playing.

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2: All right, way to go. We need caller 19 right now. 540-389-0099. 19th caller in. Make your guess. What's in the new Q99 high-low jackpot? 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
1: Oh my God, thank you.
2: All right, what's your name?
1: My name is Stephanie.
2: Stephanie, where are you calling from, Stephanie?
1: I am calling from work in Dublin, Virginia.
2: Oh, in Dublin. All right, here we go. Your time now. Make your guess. What's in the Q99 high-low jackpot?
1: I have $420.20.
0: $420.20?
1: Yes.
0: Okay.
2: All right.
0: Stephanie's guess, $420.20 is too low.
1: All right, thank you.
2: Okay, Stephanie, thanks for playing. Keep listening.
1: Yes, sir.
0: All right, so we know it's over $420.20.
2: All right, let's go.
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2: All right, high temperatures today, hot, low 90s. Forecast high today, tomorrow, and Sunday, too. Currently, it's 67 at Q99.
0: Got an hour of commercial-free music kicking off next, and before 9 o'clock, yet another opportunity to win. We will give away tickets to see Nick Jonas at Caesars Virginia in Danville next week. It'll happen before 9.
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Feel good variety for the workday. Plays on Q99. Today's hits, yesterday's favorites. Dick and Dave in the morning. Danny Myers afternoons on Q99. And all this week, Danny's giving away tickets for the Pulaski River Turtles baseball action. The Turtles are at home tonight and tomorrow night at Calfee Park. Also, the Danville Otterbots are playing at home tonight and tomorrow night as well. First pitch for both of those teams, 7 o'clock. Q99, Nick Jonas tickets within the next 20 minutes.

0: Is there anyone listening to Q99 right now that would like to go see, for free, Nick Jonas?
1: We have a pair of tickets, free, for Nick Jonas. A Night with Nick tour. It's coming next Thursday, June 11th. The Pantheon at Caesars, Virginia in Danville. Your chance to win right now.
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1: Hello.
0: Hi there to caller 19. You are the winner.
1: Woo-hoo.
2: Woo! Congratulations. What's your name?
1: Anita.
2: Where are you calling from, Anita?
1: Lexington, Virginia.
2: In Lexington. Congratulations for you. Pair of tickets to see Nick Jonas, A Night with Nick Tour. It's coming next Thursday, June 11th, Pantheon at Caesars, Virginia in Danville. Congratulations, Anita.
1: Thank you so much. I'm so excited.
0: Okay, so I have some special information. That was supposed to be all of the tickets that we had left. But I thought it was. I gave Nikki a call.
2: And, oh, really?
0: Yeah.
2: You got that kind of relationship. Who knew?
0: I said, Nikki. Hey, it's Dick Daniels from Q99 in Roanoke.
2: And he says, hey, Dickie. Did he say that to Nikki? Did Nikki say that to you? Wow.
0: We're going to give away more free tickets next week, okay. Monday through Thursday. The show is next Thursday night.
2: All right.
0: Dickie and Nikki go way back.
2: That call paid off right there. Dickie and Nikki.
0: Q99, today's hits and yesterday's favorites.

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0: Q99, today's hits, yesterday's favorites, high, low, cash, jackpot game. Your opportunity to win our money in less than 15 minutes. Right now, we're going to play again this new Taylor Swift song.
1: Oh, okay.
0: Toy Story 5, it'll be featured in that, which is about to come out and hit theaters. And she wrote this song from the viewpoint of the cowgirl, Jessie,
1: yes,
0: the toy. It's called I Knew It, I Knew You. Let us know what you think on Q99, Taylor Swift.

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Rolling through the 8:30 workday kickoff. 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
1: We got a cash winner yesterday. Tammy in Radford successfully guessed $674.36 and won that money.
2: 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We'll let you know if that guess too high, too low, or if you're on the money, like Tammy, you take home the cash. Good luck.
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0: This is Q99's High Low Game, and you're the 19th caller. You're going to guess.
1: Yay!
2: Yay! What's your name?
1: I'm Haley.
2: Haley, where are you calling from, Haley?
1: I'm calling from Hillsville.
2: In Hillsville. All right, here we go, Haley. Your time now. Make your guess, the new High Low Jackpot. What's in it with
1: Q99? My guess is $620.30.
0: $620.30.
1: Yes.
0: All right, $620.30. That guess is too high.
1: Okay, thank you.
2: Okay, thank you, Haley. Thanks for playing.
0: Wow.
2: Okay.
0: Very good.
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0: Q99, today's hits, yesterday's favorites. There you go. An hour nonstop music gets you started on this feel-good Friday workday. We made it to Friday. Good job, everybody. Weather-wise, summer, right? Here we go. It's not officially summer yet, but we're getting there. Highs in the 90s today, tomorrow, and Sunday, too. Currently, it's 72 degrees at Q99.
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0: Q99, today's hits, yesterday's favorites, Miles Smith and Stargazing on the Q99 playlist. High temperatures weather-wise today. Get those up again. Low 90s forecast high. That's pretty much the story right through the weekend. 72 degrees right now at Q99. That's going to do it for Dick and Dave today. Have a great weekend. Keep listening. Joey Self is up at the 10 o'clock hour this morning, 10:20. Your next chance at the Q99 high-low jackpot game. Get your guess in. 19th caller at around 10:20 this morning. Joey Self will have that for you today on Q99. Have a great rest of the weekend. Stay cool if you can. Q99.
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Good morning, I'm Joey Self. 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

0: 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You're the 19th caller. Hello.
1: Hi.
0: Who's this?
1: This is Diane.
0: Diane, where are you calling from?
1: From Salem.
0: Diane in Salem. How's your Feel Good Friday? Good?
1: Great.
0: Okay, Diane, what is your guess for the Q99 high-low cash jackpot?
1: Okay, it's $507.56.
0: $507.56. That's your guess?
1: Yes.
0: Too low.
1: Oh, okay. Great.
0: Thank you, Diane. Keep trying.
1: Okay, thanks. Bye.
0: And, of course, got another playtime on the way this morning at 11:20. If you have not downloaded the Q99 cheat sheet yet, waiting for you right now at Q99FM.com. You can keep track of all the guesses. Bobby Brown, Q99.

Mr. 99, today's hits, yesterday's favorites. Weather for this afternoon, we're going to be sunny in 92. It's cloudy tonight, 65. And then sunny tomorrow back in the low 90s. Hot weekend for sure. When I'm gone, three doors down on Q99.

0: 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Should be a beautiful evening for First Fridays later tonight. 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
1: Hope you're having fun playing the High-Low Cash Jackpot Game. 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

0: 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Hello.
1: Well, good morning.
0: Well, good morning. Who's this?
1: This is Marty, and I'm calling from Salem.
0: Marty in Salem. How are you? You're caller 19, Marty.
1: Oh, yippee. Thank you.
0: Yippee and yahoo. Marty, what is your guess?
1: We'll do $547.21.
0: Okay, so you're going to go with $547.21, correct?
1: Correct.
0: That is too high.
1: Okay, thank you.
0: Marty, have a great weekend. Thank you for trying.
1: You too. Okay.
0: All righty, we're going to have another go at 1220. Make sure you get that cheat sheet. It's at Q99FM.com. That way you can keep track of all the guesses. Have fun with it. Again, at 1220, High Low Cash Jackpot, Q99.

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0: Mr. 99, today's hits, yesterday's favorites. 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

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Maybe you're the next winner in Q99's High Low Cash

0: 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Let's play Q99 High Low Jackpot Game.
1: All righty, here we go. Yet another play time. Q99's High Low Cash Jackpot Game. 19th caller gets a shot at it right here. 540-389-0099. 540-389-0099. 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
1: Hello.
0: Who am I speaking with?
1: This is Sandy.
0: Sandy, where are you calling from today?
1: I'm calling from Marion.
0: Well, Sandy, good to have you along. What is your guess in Q99's high-low cash jackpot?
1: $524.16.
0: $524.16 is your guess, correct?
1: Yes, that's correct.
0: Okay, that's going to be too high.
1: Thank you.
0: Thank you, Sandy. Have a good weekend.
1: Thank you. You too.
0: Stay with us. Another playtime on the way at 1:20 this afternoon. Q99's high-low cash jackpot game. 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It's Taylor Dane.

0: 99, today's hits, yesterday's favorites. 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
1: They say the holy water's watered down, and this town's lost its faith. 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Oh my, my, oh my, my love, I take one look at you, you're taking me out.

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1: 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And now they're going to be on Q. Today's hits, yesterday's favorites on Q

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V-Day Thursday with Kroger this week. 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
1: Yeah, you know what time it is right here, right now. I need the 19th caller in, 540-389-0099. 19th caller in gets a chance to take a crack at what we got in the High-Low Jackpot. We'll let you know if the guess is too high or too low. The window's not that big right now. You get it. You take home the cash. Dial carefully. Good luck. 19th caller in right here, right now on Q99.

0: Good afternoon. Let's say hello to caller number 19.
1: Yeah.
0: Yeah, you get to play. What's your name?
1: Kim.
0: Kim, where are you calling from?
1: From Bassett.
0: In Bassett. Kim in Bassett. All right. Your time. You've been keeping up with the guesses there, Kim?
1: Yeah.
0: Okay, good.
1: I'm pretty good.
0: Time to make your guess. What's in the Q99 high low jackpot?
1: $515.30.
0: All right, $515.30. Is that your final answer?
1: Yes, sir.
0: All right. $515.30. Kim, that guess is too low.
1: Okay.
0: Okay. Thanks for playing. We're going to have another play time at 2:20, okay?
1: Okay. Thank you.
0: We appreciate you. Thanks. All righty. Kim, with the guess there, a little bit too low. We got another play time coming up at 2:20. And if you're keeping up with the guesses, maybe you got like five pieces of paper, you're writing stuff down. We got the cheat sheet. You can download it at Q99FM.com. 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
1: 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It's Q99's Dick and Dave. 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

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The first pitch at 6:30. And oh, by the way, Dick Daniels will be there with a prize wheel before the game. It's Kenny Loggins, Q99.

0: 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Cloudy tonight, 65. Sunny again tomorrow, low 90s.
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1: Oh, yeah. Here we go. High Low Jackpot time. I'm looking for caller 19. Caller 19 at 540-389-0099. 19th caller in. You will make your guess. Hey, Dave, here's what I think's in the High Low Jackpot. Then you'll tell me your guess, and I'll let you know if it's too high, too low, or, and this window's pretty narrow. If you're on the number, you win the money. On it to the penny, you are a winner. Dial carefully, 540-389-0099. It's the High Low Jackpot on Q99.

0: Q99. Who's this?
1: This is Stephanie.
0: Stephanie, where are you calling from, Stephanie?
1: Fairlawn, Virginia.
0: Stephanie in Fairlawn, thanks for listening to Q99. You're the 19th caller. You get to play.
1: Thank you so much.
0: You're very welcome. All right, Stephanie, have you been paying attention to all the guesses?
1: I tried you at work earlier, so I'm going to try.
0: Okay. Well, Stephanie, your time now. What is in the Q99 high-low jackpot?
1: I am going to guess
0: 537.28. Is that correct?
1: Yes, sir.
0: All right. Stephanie, your guess is too high.
1: All right. Thank you.
0: Okay. Thanks for playing. We're going to play again next playtime Monday morning at about 7:20, okay?
1: All right, sweet. Y'all have a good weekend.
0: You too. Thank you, Stephanie. All right, don't forget to download that cheat sheet, Q99FM.com. Download it. Keep track of those guesses. And again, the next guess comes Monday morning, your chance at the high-low jackpot. Monday morning around 7:20 with Dick and Dave on Q99.
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0: you know we've got a big show this afternoon. And what else?
1: It's also Fridays. It's the weekend, so cheer up.
0: Yeah, it is that time. I'm Q99, Feel Good Friday, and Prince kicking things off.

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If you went out to the Journey show last night, went out afterwards, Danny Myers, Q99, you are not alone. Text me, 81944, I will shout you out. A few clouds tonight, 65, sunshine tomorrow, 92. Maybe an afternoon storm on Sunday, again in the 90s. 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

0: You know times in your life where you feel like you're not worthy, that you have imposter syndrome? Danny Myers, Q99. That happens for me every day at 2:55 p.m. when I realize I have to follow Joey Self. He's so great. He's also the nicest human being. I'm not worthy, Joey Self. Joey gave away big money yesterday. This is what happened when Tammy called and guessed how much was in the Q99 high-low cash jackpot.
1: $674.36.
2: You just won.
1: Oh my gosh, I can't believe it.
2: $674.36. That is what is in the Q99 high-low cash jackpot this time. Tammy, congratulations.
1: Thank you so much. I can't believe it.
0: Oh, we love you, Tammy. We love you, Joey. I'm also jealous of you, Joey. Every day at 2:55. Like, how am I even gonna compete with that? That greatness. You, friend. Friday, what's on your mind? What you got going this weekend? Text it 81944. It's Q99.

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What do you think? You're keeping track every hour starting at 7:20 every weekday morning. We've given away over $2,000 so far. You need to get your share. 7:20 Monday. 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Do you have a karaoke go-to, a song you must do at karaoke? Q99 next.

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0: A song you really like to sing when the karaoke machine gets pulled out?
2: And you've had a couple.
0: Danny Meyer's Q99, kind of surprising. And I love this guy, and I agree with him with most things, but I do not agree with this. Paul Rudd, what he does for karaoke.
3: I like country songs.
4: I know.
3: I do like going country. There's some country songs are really fun to sing in karaoke because a lot of them are good story songs.
4: Yes, and so then you can bring the acting into
3: it. Yeah, yeah. Yeah. I've done Turtles All the Way Down by Sturgill Simpson many times. That's a great song.
4: Oh, my God.
0: Well, I don't even know that song. And just country, what are you doing? Paul, what are you doing? Why are you not doing Whitney Houston, I Have Nothing? Which is actually surprisingly underrated, sung by a man. I speak from experience. It is Viral Gems, your karaoke song on Q99.
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0: Yeah, I want your stories. You accidentally swallowed what? Or stuck what where? It was inspired by a little four-year-old getting her ears pierced this week.
1: She said, "Mommy, I ate my earring."
2: Yep, little Amaya Hankins swallowed one of the earrings.
1: She actually ate the earring the night before and went to sleep with it in her belly. So I never would have thought that that could happen.
2: But wait, if one earring's in the little girl's tummy,
3: where's the other one?
2: Where's the other?
4: Well, I put it in my nose.
0: Yes, you did, Amaya. You put it in your nose. So that's why I want to hear both ways. Did you accidentally swallow something? Did you accidentally get something stuck? Was it when you were a little kid? Was it when you were an adult? Cindy, what you got?
5: So I think I was in second grade. I was seven, maybe. I got a penny stuck in my nose.
0: That must not have been a big nostril for a second grader. Right?
5: Yeah.
0: I mean,
5: yeah, that was rough.
0: And were you able to get it out or did you need assistance?
5: I did eventually. I don't even know how I did it. I was in the middle of class. I remember like realizing that it was stuck in the middle of school.
0: And there had to be pain associated with that too, right?
5: Freaking out and trying to like get it out without drawing attention to myself.
0: Hey, why is your head underneath your desk? What are you doing under there? Just a little emergency surgery on a nose penny.
5: Yeah, just trying to pull this penny out that I don't know why I stuck up there.
0: Oh my God, Cindy. Love you for getting in first on this, and you're next. Text it to 81944, phone it in, or you can send me an open mic audio on our app. You accidentally swallowed what? Or stuck what where? It's fun at 4 at Q99.
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1: Q99, what's fun at 4 and...
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3: What's fun? What's fun? Fun at 4. What's fun? What's fun? Fun at 4.
1: You accidentally swallowed what or stuck what where?
3: What's fun at 4 p.m. now?
1: Got my timing off there. Text 81944, what you got? Hello, Fred in Vinton.
4: Hey, Danny, when I was about 5 or 6, I ate an entire Kit Kat.
1: What?
4: Wrapper and all.
1: What, the foil? You ate the foil?
4: Foil, paper, just got through the whole thing.
1: And did you enjoy this?
4: No, I got sick immediately. My mom came in and found me smiling, and all over my face was the glitter.
1: What, you mean the glitter that came from the foil?
4: Right, and I don't know why I did it.
1: Right. Well, I got to think if you're eating whole Kit Kats, you're eating other things.
4: Oh, yeah. I was that kid. I would eat whole onions, like apples.
1: What? You have whole onions?
4: Just showing off.
1: Fred!
4: I know.
1: Well, we appreciate you, Fred.
4: But I'm still here.
1: Yes, you are.
4: Have a good one, Danny.

It's probably going to be back to 50 and rain in another week. But now it is hot. A few clouds tonight, down to 65 in the 90s. Both days this weekend, still 91 at Q99. And I know.

There are times in life you seek honest feedback. That is what's going on. That's the situation our anonymous listener friend has. He did not get asked on a second date, and he wants to know if he caused it by something he did at the movies. Next.

0: and celery with peanut butter to dip. I didn't realize it at first, but my snacks were loud when I was eating them. Lots of loud crunches, and the peanut butter smell was strong. My date didn't say anything about me bringing in snacks, but when I texted her after I dropped her off at home, she said she didn't want to go on another date. Do you think it was because of the snacks? I'm thinking it was because of the snacks, unless there's something you're not telling me, because that's a lot. That's a lot to take in. I don't really have a problem with bringing in, because it is so expensive, the concession. So sneaking in a little something, but I, whoa, buddy. 81944 text. First text in is from Nick in Lexington. Apples and peanut butter. That's a loud snack and a strong smell. You probably massively embarrassed her. And I don't know if she, well, maybe the sound. I don't know about the smell being embarrassing, but the sound could have been embarrassing in a movie during the quiet parts. But I think you're just kind of sizing it up and going, hey, this guy's a little odd. I don't know if I like odd. But not Louis. Other people do like odd. And if you want to go out on a date with a guy who's smuggling in snacks of apples and peanut butter, then you let me know. Text to A1944 if you also want to back me up that we think Not Louis did not get a second date because of his choice of snacks at the movies. Let me know. For that, it's the situation at Q99.
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0: Loud snacks, smelly snacks. Is that why he didn't get a second date? Danny Myers, Q99, anonymous listener friend, not Louie, brought apple slices, celery, peanut butter into the movies, didn't get a second date. Corey and Roanoke, what do you think?
1: Hey, Danny. Yeah, I do think this guy messed things up. It was his fault that she didn't want another date because he packed snacks like he was going on a middle school field trip. This girl probably thought you were about to pull out a Capri Sun and a Lunchable. Bad move.
0: Yeah, it seems that way, friend. Hate to tell you. Q99 and Toto.

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And you've got me, Danny, with your Big Fat Five on Q99, Virginia's biggest, fattest, juiciest quiz game. The five levels of knowledge that increase in difficulty. If you get through all five, you are on the wall of the elite. With Courtney and Vinton, Melissa and Amherst, Jason and Lynchburg, and many, many more. Text your name and town and BFF to 81944. 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You're playing the game, and you're also getting a four-pack of tickets to Pulaski River Turtles all weekend. 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Playing the game next to Q99. Oh, no.

0: Q99, Danny Myers here with the Big Fat Five, Virginia's biggest, fattest, juiciest quiz game. The five levels of knowledge. Taking them on today is Courtney and Forrest. Hello, Courtney.
1: Hello.
0: So excited to have you back on. Courtney did not get through all five levels the last time you were on.
1: No, I did not.
0: And you're coming off the high of the Journey concert last night.
1: Yes, so I feel good vibes.
0: Hopefully you're not tired from being up so late last night. You sound great.
1: Well, thank you. I must sound better than I feel.
0: Okay. Yeah, we've all been there, especially somebody that's on the radio. Yeah, you don't know. All right, Courtney, five levels of knowledge that will increase in difficulty if you get through all five. You're on the wall of the elite. Are you ready?
1: Yes, let's do it.
0: Okay. Level one. First one, the easiest one. How often does a leap year occur?
1: Every 4 years.
0: Every 4 years is right. Level two. Actor Tom Holland currently plays what superhero?
1: Spider-Man.
0: Spider-Man is right. Level three. Which direction does the needle on a compass point?
1: North.
0: North is right. Level four. So far, so easy. We're going fast. Curveball is level four. It was big news this week, though, because it was so weird. It was recently on the Today Show.
1: Oh, no.
0: Gwyneth Paltrow suggested what vegetable can be used as a substitute for dairy in a recipe. If you get this, man, you are elite. I don't even care if you get level five. That's a hard one.
1: What vegetable
0: it's can very
1: be
0: random.
1: A substitute for dairy?
0: Yes, 3 seconds.
1: Zucchini.
0: Zucchini is a way better answer than arugula.
1: Oh, that's so strange.
0: And that's why it made headlines, because who would think that? It's got such a, if you've ever had arugula, it's very strong flavor.
1: Yeah, I never would have thought that.
0: How would that be a replacement for butter or milk? She's a wacky lady.
1: Ew.
0: She's very strange.
1: No disrespect, but I won't be trying that.
0: No need to try it. I know that's a terrible idea. So yeah, that one is the one that took you out today. But let's see.
1: Okay.
0: Do you know your tools? Because level five is a tool question.
1: Oh, no.
0: Okay. Ball peen is a type of what?
1: Hammer.
0: It is a type of hammer. Gwyneth. Darn it. But that just means you got to come back again real soon.
1: I will. I will try again soon. We will get there one day.
0: You will get there one day. Hang on 1 second, Courtney. And if you want to get on the Big Fat Five, text your name, your town, and the letters BFF to 81944. 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

fun. 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It's underway at 6 o'clock. And Parisburg Festival in the Park until 10 tonight. Tomorrow, 2.

0: So very hot.
1: Hey, Danny, what's up?
2: Q99.
0: Yeah, it's still 88. We will get to 65 tonight, then back to 92 tomorrow. 92 on Sunday, maybe an afternoon storm. Pulaski River Turtles heating it up at home. Taking on Johnson City, 7 o'clock tonight. Danville Otterbots in action as well. 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

Friend, what did you accidentally swallow? 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Sienna and Floyd, Danny, I swallowed a cherry pit because I didn't want to spit it out in front of a guy I just met. I spent the whole night Googling, can a tree grow inside you? Fair question. Q99.

recommending any of this. We got Cole and Buchanan. Danny, when I was 10 years old, I stuck a Skittle up my nose because I told my friends I wanted to smell the rainbow. Oh, Q99, more from you. You can text it 81944 next. You know you drive me up a wall, the way you make good.

0: You accidentally swallowed something. You accidentally put something somewhere it wasn't supposed to be.
1: Danny Myers, Q99.
0: We heard about a four-year-old that did both this week. She got her ears pierced, and then
2: she said, "Mommy, I ate my earring."
3: Yep, little Amaya Hankins swallowed one of the earrings.
2: She actually ate the earring the night before and went to sleep with it in her belly. So I never would have thought that that could happen.
3: But wait, if one earring's in the little girl's tummy, where's the other?
4: I put it in my nose.
0: Oh, you know, man. You know. And did you do something when you were a kid? Amira of Vinton, thank you for texting me. Thank you for sending me this open mic on the Q99 app.
5: What's up, Danny? This was not my proudest moment in college when I accidentally swallowed a whole McChicken. I was trying to impress a bunch of guys to see if I could fit it in my mouth, the whole sandwich in my mouth.
0: What?
5: I started laughing and it slid down my throat. I couldn't breathe. Obviously couldn't get it out, tried to get it out. They tried to Heimlich me and nothing was happening.
0: Wow, this is such a good scene.
5: So eventually I just kind of put my three fingers to my hand into my throat and pushed it down.
0: Oh my God, that is not medically sound advice.
5: And it slid down so I didn't die. Uh-huh. But please don't, listeners, try to eat an entire McChicken. As you could die.
0: That is an unbelievable story. Glad you survived it. And yeah, no putting whole sandwiches in your mouth. No shoving them in there. It's a good little message going into the weekend. Q99.
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And this town's lost its faith. Our colors will fade eventually. So if our time is running out, day after day, we'll make the mundane a masterpiece. Oh my, oh my love. I take one look at you, you're taking me out.

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0: Yeah, and you're back at it. 720 Monday morning, Dick and Dave at Q99.

Q99 is WSLQ, Roanoke, Lynchburg, and the New River Valley. Today's hits, yesterday's favorites from the 80s, 90s, and today. Q99. We were good.

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You're trying to get to know somebody and you make a mistake. Listener friend looking for honest feedback on why he didn't get a second date. Q99 next.

0: Do you sneak snacks and or drinks into the movie?
1: If you don't love the situation, I'm gonna make you love the situation.
0: Would you do it on a first date? Danny Myers, Q99, anonymous listener friend, not Louie, did that. Did not get a second date. Now he's wondering, is it because I brought in snacks? Is that why she didn't want to go out with me again? Now, you also need to know that not Louie, his snack choice, he had a hoodie on and he snuck in cut up apple and celery with peanut butter to dip. So there's a smell. There's also a lot of noise. He admitted to that. What are you thinking, Michelle?
2: Yeah, it could have been the snacks. I mean, I don't think that would be a deal breaker, but that would be strange to me.
0: And when you're trying to figure out, do you want to spend more time with this person? It could have been a factor.
2: I would think it's strange, though, that someone brought a bag of celery and peanut butter to the movies.
0: The potent smell of the peanut butter, the crunching during quiet parts of the movie.
2: Very loud. It's just not a movie snack.
0: It's not. Well, I mean, I think it is kind of a movie snack if you're at home. But the fact that it was out in public and she and that's what it is. It's, you know what? She's not for you. Let's not look at the fact that you messed anything up. You realized that you are a loud and smelly snacker, and that's what you need in a life partner, not Louie. It's the situation at Q99.
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1: Hey, dude, what's up? Q99.
0: And it is lasting through the weekend. Few clouds tonight. We will hit 65 in many hours. Sunshine tomorrow, 92. Slight chance of an afternoon storm on Sunday, 92. Still 86 at Q99. First Fridays downtown Roanoke, a sticky First Fridays. Also, Hello Summer Festival, Green Hill Park in Roanoke County. This is free. They've got food trucks, kid zone, live music, and a drone show tonight at 9:30. That sounds fun. Harrisburg Festival in the Park also going on tonight and tomorrow during the day. It's Q99.

Q99, Danny Myers, Taylor Swift going back to her roots on this one. Doesn't this sound like OG Taylor from the Toy Story 5 soundtrack? It is brand new. Taylor and I Knew It, I Knew You.

to Taylor Swift roots music right there from Toy Story 5. Q99, Danny Myers, Big Fat Five. Final one of the week. The five levels of knowledge you want to play? Text your name and town and BFF to 81944. The quiz game.

0: Which direction does the needle on a compass point?
1: North.
0: North is right.
2: Level 4.
0: So far, so easy. We're going fast. Curveball is level 4. It was recently on the Today Show.
1: Oh, no.
0: Gwyneth Paltrow suggested what vegetable can be used as a substitute for dairy in a recipe? If you get this, man, you are elite. I don't even care if you get level 5. That's a hard one.
1: What vegetable it's can very be as a random. Substitute for dairy?
0: Yes, 3 seconds.
1: Two, zucchini.
0: One. Zucchini is a way better answer than arugula.
1: Oh, that's so strange.
0: And that's why it made headlines, because who would think that? It's got such a, if you've ever had arugula, it's very strong flavor.
1: Yeah, I never would have thought that.
0: How would that be a replacement for butter or milk? She's a wacky lady.
1: Ew.
0: She's very strange.
1: No disrespect, but I won't be trying that.
0: No, no need to try it. I know that's a terrible idea. So yeah, that one is the one that took you out today. But let's see.
1: Okay.
0: Do you know your tools? Because level 5 is a tool question.
1: Oh, no.
0: Okay. Ball peen is a type of what?
1: Hammer.
0: It is a type of hammer.
1: Dang
0: see?
1: It.
0: Darn
1: Dang
0: that,
1: it.
0: Gwyneth. Darn it. But that just means you got to come back again real soon.
1: I will try again soon. We will get there one day.
0: You will get there one day. Hang on 1 second, Courtney. And if you want to get on the Big Fat 5, text your name, your town, and the letters BFF to 81944. 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

0: 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This is Delilah.
1: Hi, Delilah. It's really, really, really great talking to you. I have a very special request. It's to a woman who gives and gives and gives with all of her heart and all of her soul. And I'd actually like to play the song to you.
0: Aw, thank you. What's your name?
1: My name is Michael.
0: Hi, Michael.
1: Hi. Oh, my God. It's Delilah.
0: You're so nervous. Here, take a deep breath.
1: Okay, deep. Hold on, Nathan. Talking to Delilah. My son just came in. And I've listened, Delilah. I'm 39 years old. I've been listening to you for quite a while. And, you know, you're always dedicating songs to everybody. And I've never actually heard anybody dedicate one to you. And I just wanted to call to say I love you and thank you.
0: You guys have a wonderful summer.

0: Eyes of Faith is our Delilah Dilemma sponsor tonight. Now, this is the company making my eyeglasses, the eyeglass frames that I wear. 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Eyesoffaith.vision. We can do this together. Tonight's Delilah's Dilemma is from David, who says, I was married for 23 years as of late last year. I had this nagging feeling my wife had been having an affair, even though she swore they were just friends. My suspicions were confirmed shortly after our anniversary when I came home from work and she had moved out and moved in with him. I was completely heartbroken. We have since divorced. She has her new boyfriend and has turned our youngest child of 13 against me. But for some reason, I find myself still wanting her back. I know it's wishful thinking. Do you have any suggestions on what I can do to solve the issue with my daughter and stop being so hopeful about my ex? David, I do indeed, and I will have my words for you coming up. You're listening to Delilah on Q99.
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Tonight's Delilah's Dilemma is from a gentleman named David who was blindsided, did not see it coming. Well, perhaps he did, but didn't really want to acknowledge it. And now he is feeling so lost, so broken, and yet so desiring her back. I'm not going to say let it go. I'm not going to say move on, because only your heart knows how to heal. And there's nothing you can say or do to make it heal. I will say this. Sometimes you can love somebody with all your heart, but realize you cannot have them in your life. And it sounds like your ex-wife is one of those people that you will always love. She will always have your heart, but she cannot be in your life because she's destructive. As for your daughter, love her. Love her, love her, love her, love her, love her. Call her. Talk to her. Take her places. Spend time with her. Listen to her. If you show her by your actions that you love her unconditionally, there is nothing her mother can say or do that will break that bond. Nothing. She can try, she can nag, she can harp, she can trash talk you behind your back. But if you are consistent with your daughter and just share your love, that will win out, I promise you.

0: Welcome. Welcome to your Friday night. Friday night, girls' night. Not that we want you gentlemen to leave. We don't. We want you to stick around. We want Timothy and Jesse and Herc and George and Trace. I want you all to stick around tonight. But for the women, for the ladies, call your best friend. Call your daughter. Call your sister. Call the women that form the tribe that love you through it all and invite them to join you via the airwaves. I'm going to be here all night long. All night long, playing your requests and dedications and celebrating that sisterhood, that bond between a mother and a daughter, between sisters, between best friends. So come on in and make yourself at home. 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

0: Hi, good evening. Who's this?
1: Hi, Delilah. This is Derek.
0: Derek, what can I do for you?
1: I'm calling to see if you would play a song for my girlfriend, Kimberly.
0: And tell me about Kimberly.
1: Well, I just met her a couple of months ago, and she's been everything that I've needed in my life, and it's unbelievable. I really know that I want to marry her. And I just...
0: Wait. Back up. Put that car in reverse, Derek.
1: Put it in reverse.
0: Go back a block or two. You lost me, and then you said you've known her a few months and you want to marry her.
1: Yes, I do.
0: How old are you?
1: I'm 23.
0: And you've known her how many weeks?
1: A few weeks.
0: You've been bit bad by the love bug.
1: I would say I have.
0: Yeah. So did you know, like the moment you met her and talked to her that she was the one?
1: Not right away, but after being with her for a couple of weeks, I knew that I definitely wanted her in my life and couldn't live without her.
0: And does she feel the same way?
1: I do believe she does. She has said that she does, and she says that she wants to get married to me as well. So
0: you're both bit by the love bug.
1: Yes.
0: And you can't sleep for thinking about her, and you toss and you turn, and you don't even remember to eat. You're so excited.
1: Yeah, I think about her every moment of the day, and I just hope that it lasts like that, and I think it will.
0: And are you going to give it some time? I mean, I can hear the joy, I can hear the love, I can hear the excitement, but please tell me, now that you both realize that you're meant to be together, you're going to take some time to...
1: Definitely.
0: Okay.
1: Yeah, I'm going to take some time, and... You know, probably a couple of years, but I know that I want to.

0: 99.1.
1: So how's your Friday going? I know you've been busy, going crazy since you got up early this morning. Well, now it's time for you to relax and welcome in the weekend. Are you going to be spending some time with your family? Maybe playing baseball with your son or your daughter? Whatever you're doing, take us along.